you love what you hear, go ahead, take us to work with you tomorrow. You won't be disappointed. I'm Trixie. Huey Lewis and the news coming up. We'll also hear from Wham. And right now, here's Lenny Kravitz.

0: Wham! And Careless Whisper. That song has quite a hold on baseball. It was the walk-up song for former Athletics outfielder Josh Reddick. Now, Garrett Pike from the Louisville Cardinals uses it in college baseball. We've got Queen on the way, Bruce Springsteen as well.
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0: Mr. and To Be With You, often thought of as a one-hit wonder for that song, but they made the chart again with a cover of Cat Stevens' hit, Wild World. Take a listen if you haven't heard it. It's really good. Kansas on the way, and we'll also hear from the Cars.
1: 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Carry on.

0: They Are the Cars. That's Tonight She Comes. My name's Trixie. I want to thank you again so much for letting us provide the soundtrack to your Sunday. Stick around for music from Alana Miles, and we'll hear from Def Leppard, too. Have a great one.
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And

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Chaka Khan. Chaka Khan. Chaka Khan. Chaka Khan. Chaka Khan.

0: One of several big hits for that lady. Taking it back to the mid to late 80s, Chaka Khan, and I Feel For You. Mike Scott hanging out in the nighttime. Got the right Steven Tyler and Aerosmith for Jerry and the crew checking in, working tonight. Thanks for having us on. Got Crying coming up. We'll kick things off with that and Madonna, too, in minutes.
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0: Taking it to the dark side, John Cafferty and the Beaver Brown Band. Going to play that for Dan and Aaron working tonight. Thanks for having us on. Checking in on the Facebook Instant Messenger. You can do the same thing or dial me up here in the studio. Got Dexy's Midnight Runners and MJ right around the corner.
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0: The gentleman born Marvin Lee Day. We know him better as Meatloaf. And I'd Do Anything for Love, taking it back to the 90s. Great classic hits from the late 60s through the early 2000s. We'll bump it back a bit to the late 80s with Roland Orzabal and Tears for Fears coming up.
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0: 1984, one of two songs they released. The other one, you may recall, was called Gold. Didn't do nearly as well on the charts. That was the huge hit for Spandau Ballet, of course, and True.
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0: feels like the first time that band On the Road touring with Skynyrd for various dates. It's Lou Gramm at Foreigner.
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0: Big Mountain, Baby I Love Your Way. Going to play that for Valerie and the crew checking in, working at the hospital tonight. Thank you for listening. You could do what they did. Drop me a line here in the studio. We'll try to get your song played as quickly as possible. Got Fleetwood Mac and Hall & Oates coming up, too.
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0: Great tune from Animotion. It is Obsession. I'm Mike Scott in the nighttime. Coffee's going, and so are a lot of your favorite classic hits. George Harrison leads the way next.
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0: Well, isn't it ironic, don't you think? One of a string of hits for that lady, Alanis Morissette. Going to play that for Lori, checking in tonight, working. Thank you for having us on, Lori. Ring me up here in the studio, something you want to hear. Drop me a line on socials. You can text me, tweet me, Instagram me, or reach me out to me on Facebook, Instant Messenger as well.
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0: I guess that's why they call it the blues. Sir Elton John. What a great song. One of many, of course. What are you doing tonight? Are you at home? Are you at work? Are you in the car? Wherever you happen to be listening, I really appreciate you being there. Got some great tunes on the way. Joseph Williams and the band from Southern California. Great song from Toto leads the way. And Cher, too.
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0: Little musical magic from the 80s, taking it old school with Rico Kasich and the Cars. Got the Eagles on the way, and we'll head to Tom's Diner with the great Suzanne Vega on the way.
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0: Heading out to Tom's Diner. Great tune from Suzanne Vega. A little help in the background from DNA on that classic. 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

0: One-hit wonder from the 90s, a band with a very unique name. Of course, the band is Chumbawamba, doing a little tub thumping.
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0: Late 70s, big song for Donna Summer, She Works Hard for the Money. We will take a musical trip out to Kokomo with Mike Love and the Beach Boys coming up, and Kevin Cronin and REO Speedwagon too.
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0: Detroit's own Queen of Soul, the late great Aretha Franklin, merging onto that Freeway of Love. What a great song. What a many great tunes of the late 60s, 70s, 80s, 90s, and early 2000s. Coming up in minutes, Goo Goo Dolls lead the way, and Mr. Bowie, too.
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0: Let's Dance, great one from David Bowie, taking it old school. And we've got a lot of great tunes yet to go. Mike Scott hanging out with you in the nighttime. Something you want to hear, please check in with me here in the studio. I will try to get your song played just as quickly as I possibly can. Melody, thank you. She's working as well this evening. A big fan of Huey and the News. Got your song coming up, Mel. We'll leave things off with Modern English and a one-hit wonder back to the 80s with the band The Tubes and She's a Beauty all on the way.
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0: Your friend Becca here with a look at today's community calendar. The Family Summer Film Series is back tonight at the Orpheum Theater in Flagstaff for a free screening of Camp Rock at 6 p.m. Get all the details on our website at myradioplace.com/events. The Camp Verde Community Library is hosting the open mic night from 4 to 6 p.m. Come out and express yourself. The Summer Reading Challenge is almost coming to a close at the Prescott Public Library. 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
2: Yavapai Broadcasting News, I'm Paul David. The National Weather Service in Flagstaff says deep monsoonal moisture will remain over the area through at least midweek, with a slight decrease in showers and thunderstorms later this week. Forecasters say with the moisture comes the daily threat of locally heavy rainfall and flooding. Daytime temperatures will remain at or below normal much of the week, with hotter temperatures possible towards the weekend. Highs today will range from the low to mid 80s in Flagstaff and the Quad City area, and the low to mid 90s in Sedona and the Verde Valley. Thanks to the monsoon, the Tonto and Coconino National Forests have lifted all fire restrictions as of this morning. Due to the potential for flooding, Oak Creek is closed at Slide Rock State Park. Park officials say the park itself is open, but visitors are not being allowed into the water. The closure will remain in place through at least August 3rd. If you still have your mail-in ballot for tomorrow's primary election, do not try to mail it back. It will not reach election offices in time to count. All ballots should be dropped off in person at any special election drop box. Ballots can also be returned at any polling location tomorrow, Election Day. All ballots are due by 7 p.m. tomorrow night. Now, if you plan to vote tomorrow, anyone in line by 7 p.m. can vote. DPS made a sizable drug bust during a recent traffic stop on I-17 in Yavapai County involving a semi. A search of the cab revealed 7.5 pounds of fentanyl powder and a 9mm handgun. The driver was booked into the Yavapai County Jail on charges including possession and transportation of a narcotic drug for sale and possession of a weapon during a drug offense. A name was not released. A portion of Cherry Street in Cottonwood, west of the intersection with 14th Street, is closed to through traffic today through Sunday so utility work can be completed at the San Cipriano Apartments. Businesses on Cherry Street, east of the intersection with 14th Street, can be accessed using Main Street. Information on these stories and others can be found on our news page. 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With the news, I'm Paul David for Yavapai Broadcasting.
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4: Happy Monday. Here's a look at your morning forecast. Deep monsoonal moisture will remain over the area well into this week, bringing risks of thunderstorms and flooding. Today, a 50% chance of showers and thunderstorms with a light and variable wind. Flagstaff seeing a high of 78, Sedona 88, Prescott 83, Cottonwood 91, and Payson with a high of 85. That's your morning forecast.
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I did see somebody celebrating Halloween in July. I guess that's okay. It's a little too close, don't you think? Christmas in July is okay. Never too early to play this, though. Michael Jackson and, of course, Vincent Price on this. Good morning.

0: Today is Monday, July 20th. Deep monsoonal moisture will remain over the area well into this week. With this moisture comes daily threat of thunderstorms, along with the risk for locally heavy rainfall and flooding. Daytime temperatures will remain below normal. Today brings a 50% chance of showers and thunderstorms, partly sunny skies with light and variable wind. Taking a look at your daily highs, Flagstaff 78, Sedona 88, Prescott 83, Cottonwood 91, and Payson with a high of 85. Tonight brings a 40% chance of showers and thunderstorms, mostly cloudy skies with calm winds around 5 miles an hour. Tomorrow, more chances of rain return to northern Arizona. From Yavapai Broadcasting, that's your early morning weather summary.
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0: Not a lot of songs about living life driving a semi from the 90s and 2000s. Isn't that what that's about? Semi-charmed life? Yeah? No? Okay. Third Eye Blind. Good morning. We have Foreigner coming up from the Slow and Easy file.
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0: We're on a good roll here this morning. We're letting the good times roll as much as we can for a Monday. You can't go too nuts on a Monday. You got to save it for the rest of the week. Get your job done and stuff. It's TC with the cars, and we have another roll. So we're on a roll song coming up. We'll even include the word rock. And maybe and coming up.
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2: Yavapai Broadcasting News, I'm Paul David. Coconino County says the burn scars from the 2022 pipeline fire and 2010 Schultz fire had what is believed to be the largest and most continuous rainfall event Saturday night. Officials say this is based on the 13 rain gauges that were installed after the Schultz fire in 2010. The rain gauges issued over 150 gauge threshold alerts Saturday evening between 8:48 p.m. and 11 p.m. All gauges recorded significant rainfall, with the three northernmost gauges recording 3.89 inches, 2.48 inches, and 2.32 inches during the one event. Seven other gauges recorded over an inch of rainfall. The county issued two shelter-in-place emergency notifications, and the National Weather Service issued a flash flood warning. Now that the ground in the area is saturated, the county warns residents to be prepared for future flooding, as much of the water will be runoff. Navajo Police Department's missing persons units closed a missing persons case. Officials say 66-year-old Harrison Ashley of Hook, who suffers from early dementia, went missing on the night of Thursday, July 9th. A search was launched the following Monday and continued for 3 days. Searchers located a footprint they thought belonged to Ashley and followed it. Family members found a shoe Wednesday evening and then his body a short time later. Searchers covered 16 miles in 3 days looking for Ashley. There was no word on what caused his death. In response to a positive case of measles in Yavapai County, the County Health Department is holding free measles vaccine clinics today and tomorrow. Officials say the clinics run from 9 to 3 at the county buildings in Prescott at 1090 Commerce Drive and the county building in Cottonwood on 10 South 6th Street. Appointments are not necessary. The clinics are open to anyone needing their first or second MMR dose or those unsure of their vaccine status. Bring child immunization records if available. Information on these stories and others can be found on our news page. Visit MyRadioPlace.com. With the news, I'm Paul David for Yavapai Broadcasting.
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4: Happy Monday. Here's a look at your morning forecast. Deep monsoonal moisture will remain over the area well into this week, bringing risks of thunderstorms and flooding. Today, a 50% chance of showers and thunderstorms with a light and variable wind. Flagstaff seeing a high of 78, Sedona 88, Prescott 83, Cottonwood 91, and Payson with a high of 85. That's your morning forecast.
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Somewhere out there, I heard a Prince version of this song because, you know, he wrote it. It just sounds like something Prince would write, now that you think of it, but this was probably the first song that turned you on to the Bangles. Enjoy it. It's Manic Monday. Good morning.

Lisa, Lisa and Cult Jam, it's TC. Much to the chagrin of your boss, I always try to give you ideas of things to do other than actually working, and you can fold down one of those rabbit holes on the internet where they have articles like this. It's always a number of things that fill in the blank. So BuzzFeed says 34 things that were totally normal in the 70s that would be so freaking weird today. And it's all from readers.

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0: If you say promises twice, is it a double swear promise? 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It could be. 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
2: 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The Camp Verde Community Library is hosting the open mic night from 4 to 6 p.m. Come out and express yourself. 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

0: Home Sweet Home from Motley Crue. That's the remix that they came out with later on for Top 40 Radio. It's TC. We have Genesis coming up in a little bit. What did we learn today? We learned that Spain won the World Cup, and Argentina fans are just besides themselves. But Spain, they're having quite the party. World Cup halftime show, very mixed reactions. If you want to, I'll peek at that and give you a reason. You don't? Okay. You just want to move on. Okay. And then scientists have found a type of sugar in space, and it's not from Tang. It's something else. Have yourself a great rest of the day. Keep it locked right here.
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2: Yavapai Broadcasting News, I'm Paul David. The pocket fire north of Sedona in Oak Creek Canyon reached 95% containment Sunday, with the acreage remaining at 27,393 acres. Fire crews continue to work on mop-up and repairs. What caused the fire, which has been burning since June 19th, remains under investigation. The Ash Fork Fire Department station was vandalized over the weekend. Officials say they received a call of a man breaking windows at what he thought was the YCSO substation, but it was actually the Volunteer Fire Department's building. A second 911 call then came in from a mother who stated a man with blood all over him was approaching children on a nearby playground. Ash Fork fire crews stopped the man's bleeding and YCSO took him into custody. His name was not released. Prescott National Forest and Groom Creek Fire recently responded to three fires ignited by lightning during the afternoon of July 15th. The fires were burning on Spruce Mountain and Bald Mountain. Crews located each fire and quickly doused them. The largest fire burned 0.13 acres. Flagstaff and Park Flag will raise parking rates in the city starting Saturday, August 1st. The hourly parking rate will increase from $1 to $2 an hour. The city says the increase will help pay for improvements that were put in place in early June. Prescott changed the length of time the public can comment on the Rodeo Fairgrounds master plan. Instead of 60 days, the public will have 45, starting August 5th and continuing through September 22nd. An open house will be held on August 5th, and public hearings with the council will take place during council meetings on August 25th and September 22nd. The open house will be held at the center on Rosser Street from 4 to 7 p.m. The public will also be able to leave comments online through the city's website, prescott-az.gov. YCSO put out some back-to-school reminders. When a school bus is flashing red lights and its stop arm is extended, drivers in both directions must stop. Watch for kids walking and riding bikes to school, and the speed limit in school zone is 15 miles per hour. That's news from Yavapai Broadcasting.
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5: Happy Monday. Here's a look at your morning forecast. Deep monsoonal moisture will remain over the area well into this week, bringing risks of thunderstorms and flooding. Today, a 50% chance of showers and thunderstorms with a light and variable wind. Flagstaff seeing a high of 78, Sedona 88, Prescott 83, Cottonwood 91, and Payson with a high of 85. That's your morning forecast.
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Jay Giles Band and Centerfold. Hey there, I'm Linda. Hope you're having a great Monday so far. I think this is really a great story. Pamela Anderson and music icon Deborah Harry are going to star as a mother and daughter duo in an upcoming new age comedy film called Maitreya. This will be coming out sometime, hopefully next year. We will definitely keep you updated on that. Here's Deborah Harry and Blondie, and the tide is high.

Stevie, Edge of 17, said she got the title. It was a misunderstanding when Tom Petty's wife, Jane, told Nix that the couple met at the age of 17, but Nix misheard her southern accent and wrote down Edge of 17. Worked out great from Belladonna, one of the greatest albums

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0: I'll never get tired of hearing that song. I don't think I've ever turned off the radio or changed the channel whenever that song played. Jimmy Buffett. And, of course, Margaritaville. I miss him. Hey, Journey on the way, and Billy Joel.
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0: Kim Carnes and Betty Davis Eyes. I'm Linda in for Tim. He'll be back on Wednesday. Hey, Bob Seger on the way and Alicia Bridges.
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2: Yavapai Broadcasting News, I'm Paul David. The National Weather Service in Flagstaff says deep monsoonal moisture will remain over the area through at least midweek, with a slight decrease in showers and thunderstorms later this week. Forecasters say with the moisture comes the daily threat of locally heavy rainfall and flooding. Daytime temperatures will remain at or below normal much of the week, with hotter temperatures possible towards the weekend. Highs today will range from the low to mid 80s in Flagstaff and the Quad City area, and the low to mid 90s in Sedona and the Verde Valley. Thanks to the monsoon, the Tonto and Coconino National Forests have lifted all fire restrictions as of this morning. Due to the potential for flooding, Oak Creek is closed at Slide Rock State Park. Park officials say the park itself is open, but visitors are not being allowed into the water. The closure will remain in place through at least August 3rd. If you still have your mail-in ballot for tomorrow's primary election, do not try to mail it back. It will not reach election offices in time to count. All ballots should be dropped off in person at any special election drop box. Ballots can also be returned at any polling location tomorrow, Election Day. All ballots are due by 7 p.m. tomorrow night. Now, if you plan to vote tomorrow, anyone in line by 7 p.m. can vote. DPS made a sizable drug bust during a recent traffic stop on I-17 in Yavapai County involving a semi. A search of the cab revealed 7.5 pounds of fentanyl powder and a 9mm handgun. The driver was booked into the Yavapai County Jail on charges including possession and transportation of a narcotic drug for sale and possession of a weapon during a drug offense. A name was not released. A portion of Cherry Street in Cottonwood, west of the intersection with 14th Street, is closed to through traffic today through Sunday so utility work can be completed at the San Cipriano Apartments. Businesses on Cherry Street, east of the intersection with 14th Street, can be accessed using Main Street. Information on these stories and others can be found on our news page. 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With the news, I'm Paul David for Yavapai Broadcasting.
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4: Happy Monday. Here's a look at your morning forecast. Deep monsoonal moisture will remain over the area well into this week, bringing risks of thunderstorms and flooding. Today, a 50% chance of showers and thunderstorms with a light and variable wind. Flagstaff seeing a high of 78, Sedona 88, Prescott 83, Cottonwood 91, and Payson with a high of 85. That's your morning forecast.
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0: one of those videos that would play on VH1 and stuff like that back in the day. 99 Red Balloons. 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

0: song is called One Headlight and Wallflowers. One of those bands that's had, you know, some frequent changes over the years, but Jacob Dylan's still up front, and they are touring this summer. Hey, I've got more on the way with Bon Jovi and Madonna.
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0: Springsteen with one of those songs you usually hear this time of year, you know, a lot for those July 4th celebrations, right? Hey, Michael Jackson on the way, and you too.
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It's Bon Jovi, Living on a Prayer. I'm Linda in for Tim. He'll be back on Wednesday, enjoying a little time off. It's CCR. Have you ever seen the rain?

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1: Thanks so much for making us a part of your Monday. I'm Linda in for Tim, who's going to be back on Wednesday, enjoying some time off. In just a couple of minutes, Hart on the way in Boston.
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0: 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I'm Linda. 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In Excess 2 and some stuff from Fleetwood Mac, an all-time favorite.
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0: Rod Stewart and Rhythm of My Heart. Rod Stewart, I don't know, you know, after skipping out on a live show to go see a soccer game, telling his fans he was sick. I guess he's going to recover from that. I don't know. Hey, Patrick Swayze on the way and John Waits.
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Phil Collins in the air tonight. I love the fact that that guy loved anything related to Texas history and the Alamo so much that he collected all of this Alamo memorabilia, eventually donated a lot of it to the state of Texas and the Alamo. But yeah, how cool is that? Elton John on the way and Club Nouveau right now. It's Pat Benatar.

Elton John and Rocket Man. So it seems like Americans are so quick to secretly judge everybody on everything. Now there's a story about how Americans admit they secretly judge people based on their phone background. I guess when your screen lights up, I have a picture of my dog, you know. Most people say they have something special to them, a family member, or maybe, you know, a landscape shot that they love. Just personal memories for the most part. But yeah, I have a picture of my dog. Hey, on the way, Z.

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1: Hey there, I'm Linda. If you were to guess the American state with the largest percentage of senior citizens age 65 and up, which state would you choose? There's a group that kind of researched it. Maine, I kind of thought it could be Maine. Maine has the overall population over 65 is about 23%, followed by Vermont, West Virginia, Florida. Yeah, you kind of figured that. Delaware, Hawaii, New Hampshire, Montana, and Pennsylvania, and New Mexico at the bottom of the list. The lowest percentage honor goes to Utah. They only have about 12% of the population at 65 or up. On the way, Belinda Carlisle and Aerosmith.
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3: 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The Camp Verde Community Library is hosting the open mic night from 4 to 6 p.m. Come out and express yourself. 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

0: Belinda Carlisle, like a lot of people before she figured out this music thing, she said she had a lot of different jobs. She worked at a fabric store. 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She also did beauty college for a while. She said she did that for about a year, and then she knew that wasn't going to work. So it's a good thing the music thing worked out. 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
2: Yavapai Broadcasting News, I'm Paul David. The Bear team working on the pocket fire finished their field surveys of the burn area, which measures how badly each area was impacted by the fire. Their assessment shows 32% or just over 7,400 acres burned very low, with 65% or 17,833 acres burning moderately, and the remaining 3% or 876 acres burned severely. The more severely burned areas will see the most runoff through the remainder of the monsoon due to a lack of soil and ground cover to slow it down. A map can be found on our news page at myradioplace.com. The area impacted by the fire remains closed to the public. Due to the potential for flooding, Oak Creek is closed at Slide Rock State Park. Officials say the park itself is open, but visitors are not being allowed into the water. The closure will remain in place through at least August 3rd. Coconino National Forest closed Oak Creek between West Fork and Sedona. This includes

0: Bootlegger, Banjo Bill, Halfway, Manzanita, Ensenosa, Grasshopper Point, and 100 feet on either side of the creek from these locations. Debris from the pocket fire has been washing through the canyon, which is cause for concern. If you still have your mail-in ballot for tomorrow's primary election, do not try to mail it back. It will not reach election offices in time to count. All ballots should be dropped off in person at any special election drop box. Ballots can also be returned at any polling location tomorrow. All ballots are due by 7 p.m. tomorrow night. Now, if you plan to vote tomorrow, anyone in line by 7 p.m. can vote. DPS received a 911 call recently reporting a semi-driver asleep at the wheel in the travel lanes of Highway 93 near Baghdad. Before troopers arrived, the driver woke up and began driving, but was swerving in and out of oncoming traffic. Troopers stopped the driver and determined he was DUI. The driver provided a preliminary breath test that read .197. He was arrested and charged with DUI. Information on these stories and others can be found on our news page. 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With the news, I'm Paul David for Yavapai Broadcasting.
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2: 40% chance for showers the balance of the afternoon, a mix with some partly cloudy skies and a little sunshine from time to time as well. 40% chance tonight, 50% on Tuesday. Daytime highs today, Flagstaff 78, Sedona, Cottonwood both around 91, Prescott 83. Overnight tonight, lows in Flagstaff 52, Sedona 68, Cottonwood 69, Prescott about 65 degrees.
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REO Speedwagon, Keep on Loving You. One of those songs that probably takes you back to, I don't know, high school. Here are the Proclaimers. I'm going to be 500 miles.

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1: One of those songs that's going to get stuck in your head today in Every Little Step. I'm Linda in for Tim. He'll be back on Wednesday. Hall & Oates on the way. And Billy Ocean.
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1: A little something to get you through your Monday. I'm Linda in for Tim. Like I said, he's going to be back on Wednesday. I've got Billy Ocean on the way and Edie Brickell.
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0: Well, those really great videos from back in the day. Billy Ocean and Get Out of My Dreams and Into My Car. Hey there, I'm Linda heading out. You have a great rest of your Monday. We'll talk again tomorrow. On the way, Semisonic and the cars.
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Monday is back. Here it is. Nobody called it. Nobody invited it. Nobody even left the porch light on for it. And here it is. Bags unpacked, completely at home, asking if there's coffee. I'm Ryan Chase. Coming up, we got Four Seasons and Journey. Right now, it's Bananarama.

0: Journey in Open Arms. I'm Ryan Chase. If you've ever been blinded by oncoming headlights so bright that you felt like you were staring into the sun, well, Tesla has tried to tell the government that was actually okay. Some Model 3 and Model Y vehicles had headlights nearly double the legal brightness limit, and instead of fixing them, Tesla has been arguing that the blaring glare was inconsequential to safety, a move the feds just shot down after 2 years of deliberation. Now, GM tried the exact same argument with one of their SUVs back in 2022, and they lost as well. So apparently, we're blinding everyone, but it's fine, is not a legal defense that these companies hoped it would be. Tesla now has to notify owners and fix the problem for free, which is the least they could do after 2 years of telling everyone that their eyeballs were not a priority.
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0: Heart and Alone. It's Ryan Chase. If you've ever dropped something valuable in a place you really didn't want to reach into, this guy took that to a level nobody asked for. As Kansas City firefighters had to cut open a portable toilet at a World Cup watch party location after some dude climbed inside the tank to get a Mountain Dew bottle that he dropped in the night before. And then he couldn't get back out. His head eventually popped up out of the tank like a, in the company's own words, a game of whack-a-mole before the crews hosed him down and sent him on his way. Sir, whatever was in that Mountain Dew was not worth it, I promise you.
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0: Fleetwood Mac, you make love and fun. It's Ryan Chase. If getting eaten alive every time you step outside has you looking for a better solution, somebody just invented one, and it's absolutely unhinged in the best way. There's a startup that has built an AI-powered micro-drone that will hunt and destroy mosquitoes mid-air like tiny fighter jets, already pulling off their first successful aerial takedown on a moth during testing. The plan is to eventually have swarms of 2-ounce drones patrolling entire cities, using microphones and ultrasonic sensors to identify mosquitoes by the unique sound of their wing beats, then taking them out with a single drop of chemical. So forget the citronella candle. The future of mosquito control is apparently a tiny air force. And honestly, that is the most satisfying sentence I have said all day.
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If you spend any portion of Sunday dreading today, well, Monday would like you to know that it finds that flattering, the attention, the anticipation. Been thinking about you all week, too. I'm Ryan Chase. Coming up, we got John Mellencamp and Matchbox 20, and right now it's Taylor Dane.

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0: Dire Straits, Walk of Life. I'm Ryan Chase. Thanks for hanging out with us. This is quite bizarre, the whole Taco Bell lettuce story. It's been pretty wild, and it just got a whole lot weirder because now Mexico has officially issued a travel advisory warning its own citizens about coming to the U.S. because of the parasite outbreak. With over 1,600 confirmed cases across 34 states, concentrated heavily in the Midwest, now, Taylor Farms has pulled all iceberg lettuce from central Mexico out of the U.S. market. Taco Bell has already yanked lettuce nationwide, and they're still trying to piece together exactly how this spread so fast. So basically, Mexico is telling its own people to be careful eating in America, which is something nobody expected to say out loud in 2026.
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0: Tom Petty, Mary Jane's Last Dance. I'm Ryan Chase. If you've ever slammed an energy drink and then wondered why your heart is doing something concerning, there might finally be an answer on the label soon, as the FDA has added caffeine labeling to its priority list, which means they're looking at requiring companies to actually tell you how much caffeine is in your drink instead of letting you guess. Right now, there's no rule forcing manufacturers to disclose the real numbers, which makes it impossible to compare what you're drinking. There's no new rules yet, but the days of mystery caffeine levels might finally be numbered, which is either great news or terrible news, depending on how much you actually want to know.
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You know, Monday has the audacity to show up every 7 days like it's a surprise visit from a relative you didn't invite but you can't turn away. Same time, same energy, completely unbothered. Just walks right in and starts opening cupboards like it owns the place. I'm Ryan Chase. Coming up, AHA and the Human League. Right now, it's Wing Chung.

0: Human League and Human. It's Ryan Chase. If you've been throwing away coffee grounds every morning, it turns out you might be tossing away fuel. I guess scientists in South Korea figured out how to turn used coffee grounds into clean-burning charcoal-like fuels called biochar, using extreme heat to create tiny steam explosions that transform the waste into something that burns like coal, but cleaner. Now, 10 million tons of coffee waste generated worldwide every year. This thing could be a legitimate game changer for both energy and landfill overflow. So your morning cup might not just be powering you anymore. It could eventually power your car, too. And that's a sentence nobody saw coming.
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2: A good day to you. I'm Brad Miller with your late day, early evening weather summary for this Monday, this 20th day of July 2026. Well, the deep monsoonal moisture remaining over our area. Good chance for showers off and on, really, for the balance of the week. Call it 40% today and tonight, 50% on Tuesday. Looks like about a 50% chance again for showers and thunderstorms come the midweek Wednesday. Temperatures tomorrow a little bit warmer than today, should see them stabilize a bit as we head toward Wednesday, Thursday, and then warming again come the end of the week. Highs today, Flagstaff hitting about 78, Sedona, Cottonwood in the low 90s, 83 in Prescott. Overnight low temps tonight, Flagstaff down to 52, Sedona 68, Prescott to 65, Cottonwood 69. Highs tomorrow, Flagstaff 79, Sedona about 90, Prescott 85, Cottonwood 93 degrees.
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Madonna, La Isla Bonita. It's Ryan Chase. If you thought getting straight A's was impressive, there is a kid who just made a perfect 4.0 look like barely trying. Vladimir graduated valedictorian with an 11.99 GPA, which is a real number that actually happened. He completed 20 AP classes and 24 dual enrollment college courses, enough to earn an associate degree before he even had his diploma. The achievement was so absurd, it literally forced the school district to change their grading

0: system, capping weighted GPAs going forward so this never happens again. He's headed to Duke this fall, which honestly feels like a step down at this point.
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0: You two and Pride in the Name of Love. It's Ryan Chase. If you've been skipping the museum because you thought it wasn't worth your time, it turns out it might actually be adding years to your life. They found that adults over 50 who regularly attend movies and concerts and museums and theater, they have a biological age about 3 years younger than people who skip those things entirely. Scientists measured actual physical markers like blood pressure, grip strength, and lung function, not just vibes. And the cultural crowd consistently came out younger. So the next time someone gives you grief for going to a movie on a Tuesday afternoon, just tell them it's a medical decision.
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2: Yavapai Broadcasting News, I'm Paul David. The pocket fire north of Sedona in Oak Creek Canyon reached 95% containment Sunday, with the acreage remaining at 27,393 acres. Fire crews continue to work on mop-up and repairs. What caused that fire, which has been burning since June 19th, remains under investigation. In response to a positive case of measles in Yavapai County, the County Health Department is holding free measles vaccine clinics today and tomorrow. Officials say the clinics run from 9 to 3 at the county buildings in Prescott at 1090 Commerce Drive and the county building in Cottonwood on 10 South 6th Street. Appointments are not necessary. The clinics are open to anyone needing their first or second MMR dose or those unsure of their vaccine status. Bring child immunization records if you have them. Thanks to the monsoon, the Tonto and Coconino National Forests have lifted all fire restrictions as of this morning. The Kaibab National Forest lifted all their restrictions on Saturday. The Ash Fork Fire Department station was vandalized over the weekend. Officials say they received a call of a man breaking windows at what he thought was the YCSF substation, but it was actually the Volunteer Fire Department's building. A second 911 call then came in from a mother who stated a man with blood all over him was approaching children on the playground at a park she was at. Ash Fork fire crews stopped the man's bleeding, and YCSO took him into custody. His name was not released. DPS made a sizable drug bust during a recent traffic stop on I-17 in Yavapai County involving a semi. A search of the cab revealed 7.5 pounds of fentanyl powder and a 9mm handgun. The driver was booked into the Yavapai County Jail on charges including possession and transportation of a narcotic drug for sale and possession of a weapon during a drug offense. A name was not released. And Sedona says their contractors working on manhole covers in the city from now through August 14th. The city says protective liners are being added to covers on 13 roads in the city. The public should expect some temporary traffic control measures during the work, along with some loud noise. 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
4: The overnight weather outlook calling for a 40% chance for showers and thunderstorms. Mostly cloudy overnight. Tomorrow, a 50% chance for showers. Should be a touch warmer tomorrow, too. Overnight low temps tonight. Flagstaff down to 52. Sedona, Cottonwood both in the upper 60s. Tonight, about 65 in Prescott. Highs on Tuesday with sunshine early. Showers by the midday. 79 in Flagstaff. Sedona, 90. Prescott, 85. Cottonwood's high near 93 degrees.
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0: Peter Cetera, Glory of Love. I'm Ryan Chase. Hey, if you've ever been blinded by oncoming headlights that were so bright that you felt like you were staring into the sun, Tesla has been trying to tell the government that that was actually okay. Some Model 3 and Model Y vehicles have had their headlights nearly double the legal brightness limit. And instead of fixing them, Tesla's been saying that the blinding glare was, quote, inconsequential to safety, a move the feds just shot down after 2 years of fighting. Well, GM actually tried this exact same argument with one of their Terrain SUVs back in 2022, and they lost as well. So apparently the we're blinding everyone, but it's fine is not the best legal defense these companies hoped it would be. So Tesla now has to notify owners and fix the problem for free, which really is the least they could do after 2 years of telling everyone that their eyeballs were not a priority.
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I'm Ryan Chase. And there are things you leave behind when you drop them in a porta potty. And a Mountain Dew bottle is absolutely one of those things that you leave behind. But not for this guy in Kansas City. No, apparently he did not get the memo.

0: Oh, because he climbed down into a portable toilet over the weekend after a World Cup watch party to get one, and then he got stuck. Needed firefighters to literally cut him out of the porta potty. The company said his head eventually popped out of the tank like Oscar the Grouch climbing out of his trash can, which is somehow both accurate and deeply unfortunate. The toilet's ruined, the Mountain Dew was not recovered, and somewhere a firefighter is still trying to process what they saw that day.
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0: Wham! And Everything She Wants. I'm Ryan Chase. If a mosquito has bitten you recently, this is going to hit different for you. There is a startup company that just built AI-powered micro drones that hunt mosquitoes midair like miniature fighter jets, already completing their first successful aerial takedown on a moth during testing. The end goal is swarms of 2-ounce drones patrolling entire cities, identifying mosquitoes by the unique sound of their wing beats and eliminating them one by one without any chemicals. Citronella candles and bug spray had a good run, but apparently the future of mosquito control is a tiny drone air force.
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